0: are concerned about what's right and what's wrong. And they're not being told what's right and what's wrong. And they want somebody to stand up and say, what is right and what is wrong? How far can I go?
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